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0: tonight will be partly cloudy and will get down to a low of 9. Tomorrow we can expect a mix of sun and clouds with a high of 17. And Tuesday, cloudy with a high of 17.
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4: Tonight will be partly cloudy and we'll get down to a low of 9. Tomorrow we can expect a mix of sun and clouds with a high of 17. And Tuesday, cloudy with a high of 17.
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5: Tonight will be partly cloudy and will get down to a low of 9. Tomorrow we can expect a mix of sun and clouds with a high of 17. And Tuesday, cloudy with a high of 17.
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2: Tonight will be partly cloudy and we'll get down to a low of 9. Tomorrow we can expect a mix of sun and clouds with a high of 17. And Tuesday, cloudy with a high of 17.

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1: Today, we'll have a mix of sun and clouds with a high of 17. Tonight, cloudy periods, and we'll get down to a low of 8. Tomorrow, we can expect a mix of sun and clouds with a high of 16. And Wednesday, mix of sun and clouds with a high of 18.

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1: Today, we'll have a mix of sun and clouds with a high of 17. Tonight, cloudy periods, and we'll get down to a low of 8. Tomorrow, we can expect a mix of sun and clouds with a high of 16. And Wednesday, mix of sun and clouds with a high of 18.
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1: Today, we'll have a mix of sun and clouds with a high of 17. Tonight, cloudy periods, and we'll get down to a low of 8. Tomorrow, we can expect a mix of sun and clouds with a high of 16. And Wednesday, mix of sun and clouds with a high of 18.

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1: Today, we'll have a mix of sun and clouds with a high of 17. Tonight, cloudy periods, and we'll get down to a low of 8. Tomorrow, we can expect a mix of sun and clouds with a high of 16. And Wednesday, mix of sun and clouds with a high of 18.

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1: Today, we'll have a mix of sun and clouds with a high of 17. Tonight, cloudy periods, and we'll get down to a low of 8. Tomorrow, we can expect a mix of sun and clouds with a high of 16. And Wednesday, mix of sun and clouds with a high of 18.
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1: Today, we'll have a mix of sun and clouds with a high of 17. Tonight, cloudy periods, and we'll get down to a low of 8. Tomorrow, we can expect a mix of sun and clouds with a high of 16. And Wednesday, mix of sun and clouds with a high of 18.
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3: Chaka, chaka, chaka, chaka, chaka, con. 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
1: Good morning. It's officially sweater weather out there. Here's what's happening in Norfolk County. Norfolk County firefighters responded to an apartment fire on James Street in Delhi on Friday, with about 20 firefighters from Delhi, Cortland, and Simcoe stations attending. They quickly brought the blaze under control and prevented it from spreading to an adjacent apartment, but one occupant did suffer serious injuries. A resident's dog was found deceased, while a neighbor and nearby construction worker are being recognized for helping with initial fire suppression efforts before firefighters arrived. The Port Dover Sailors took down the Hagersville Hawks 6-4 at the shipyard yesterday. We spoke to the head of hockey operations, Mike Tobin, recently. He was thrilled about Captain Trevor Nunn's return this year after earning league MVP and most sportsmanlike player honors last season.
2: He's the kid you want being your captain. He's the kid that represents the team. He's the kid that, he doesn't just turn it on when he's on the ice. He's mature and he's professional at all times.
1: The Sailors host the Niagara Riverhawks this coming Sunday, once again in Port Dover. It is a bit chilly, but you should know that today is the final day of the season for the Simcoe Kinsmen Splash Park and the Delhi Kinsmen Splash Park. Information about next season will be released as it becomes available, including updates on the Simcoe Splash Pads reconstruction project. And Parliament returns today following a three-month break, with the Canada-U.S. trade relationship, closer ties to the European Union, and the cost of living among the issues facing the federal government. Prime Minister Mark Carney has been pursuing deeper cooperation with Europe, following the stalled trade talks with the U.S., including discussions of a proposed new associate member relationship with the EU. In sports, the Blue Jays beat Texas 7-2, leaving Toronto still three games out of the wild card spot. In the NFL, Kansas City edged Indianapolis 33-30, while Seattle crushed Arizona 31-7. Dallas beat Washington 37-20, while New England shut down Pittsburgh 20-3. And in the WNBA, New York defeated Toronto 106-69. I'm Matt LeBlanc with the news that keeps you connected to where you live. Norfolk's three-day weather is next.
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3: A mix of sun and clouds today, windy as well, and a high of 16. Tonight, partly cloudy, wind staying steady with a low of 7. Tomorrow, a mix of sun and clouds, another sunny day, high of 17. And Wednesday, a mix of sun and clouds, high of 18. Today's UV index is 6 or high. The UV report is brought to you by South Coast Awning, the leading provider of shade in southwestern Ontario. I'm Matt LeBlanc with Norfolk's Breaking and Local News.
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Journey on WOW FM. That is Love and Touch and Squeeze, and that could be the answer to the next Journey to Journey clip that you hear coming up at 8 o'clock. Chance for you to win your way to the show in Toronto, beginning of November, plus $500 in spending cash. 8 o'clock, another chance to get yourself entered. Spoons, romantic travel.

0: Taking on another Monday with just great songs as we get your week started here on WOW Mornings. It's Bill Porter along with Jordan Mercier, and we are keeping our eye on it for you.
1: So, Bill, Tim Hortons coffee cleared for takeoff officially. As Canadian brands increasingly search for ways to differentiate themselves in a crowded retail marketplace, the cafe giant is teaming up with WestJet. Starting November the 30th, a special in-flight brew from the cafe giant will become available on board of the airline's flights as a partnership between the two brands that will later include a loyalty program collaboration.
0: Interesting. All right. So you could use your WestJet points to get a free donut once in a while, or maybe vice versa. I'm just wondering. So this is a different, this is an in-flight brew, a different flavor.
1: Well, the marketing officer called it distinct from the original, going back to your point, and dark roast blends that customers are used to drinking at restaurants.
0: What's interesting is they say that your taste buds change at altitude, right? When you get up over 30,000 feet, you don't taste things the same way you do when you're planted firmly on the ground. I wonder if that's why they're sort of messing with the flavor and creating this new one of the coffee.
1: So it's funny you brought that up, because that was part of the article that I was reading. I just wasn't sure if it was 100% true, but the fact that you said it kind of sticks out that, yeah, this is a unique blend that is specifically designed for passengers' taste buds at high altitudes. So you're all over that one.
0: That makes sense for sure. You know, to go with that rubbery omelet they're going to serve you. Keeping our eye on it this morning for your Monday. Just great songs here on WOW Mornings.

0: Wow Mornings with Bill Porter, 99.7 Wow FM. Here's what's happening in Norfolk.
1: This morning, the Waterford Legion is hosting a Sit and Fit from 10:30 to 11:15. Looking ahead to later this week on Wednesday, the Simcoe Library is hosting Mastering the Golden Years from 11 to 3. Then on Friday evening, the Salvation Army in Simcoe launches its new Messy Church Family Program, featuring dinner, a Bible story, and fun activities with an Apple theme for the first night. 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Just click the 48 in the news feed. I'm Al LeBlanc, and that's what's happening around town.
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10: This is Wow Weather.
1: A mix of sun and clouds today. Windy with a high of 16. UV index of 6 or high. Tonight partly cloudy. Wind staying steady with a low of 7. Tomorrow a mix of sun and clouds. Windy, high of 17. And Wednesday a mix of sun and clouds yet again. High of 18. I'm Matt LeBlanc with Norfolk's Breaking and Local News.

New Kids on the Block. It's Bill Porter. Good morning. Hope you had a great weekend, final weekend of summer. Fall arrives tomorrow, just after 8 p.m. So I guess today is technically our final full day of summer. I picked up some sort of bug over the weekend. It's that time of year, right? With kids going back to school and stuff. I find that everybody gets sick this time of year. And I've dodged it many, many, many years, but not this year. Still feeling a little bit rough this morning, but it's all good. We're back at it Monday morning, 21st. Lots of winning happening here on WOW FM. The Great Canadian Giveaway. We were teasing this all weekend. The chance for you to head to the Battle of Ontario, Toronto Maple Leafs and Ottawa Senators. A stay at the Royal York. Beautiful hotel. Right across the road from Union Station. It's awesome if you've never stayed there. And $500 in spending cash, too. All you have to do is get to our website. We've got different locations throughout the area that you can stop by and scan that QR code and get yourself entered. Much like we did with Summer Is for Radio. You probably did that. Now you can do this. You can be off to the Battle of Ontario. With WOW FM, just great songs for your Monday. Glass Tiger. Here's I Will Be There.

on Wow FM. Just great songs. I will be there. It is Bill Porter here, your Monday. And Wow Mornings, big day yesterday for the Terry Fox Foundation. Terry Fox runs took place across the entire country. Communities laced up. Maybe you did. Maybe you took part. Maybe you sponsored someone. Maybe you just made a donation. What I think is really cool is more than 3 million people around the world signed up for the fundraising challenge. Isn't that awesome? And the Terry Fox Foundation hit quite the milestone, surpassing the $1 billion mark in fundraising earlier this year. 46th year of the run. And yesterday alone, participants raised more than $30 million for cancer research. Isn't that awesome? So good on you if you participated in one form or another. Nice day for it, that's for sure. Nice way to sort of wrap up summer. If you're wondering what you can get up to next weekend already, don't forget to check the community section at our website. Stick around, too. One of Bill's ridiculously local events coming your way just after 7 o'clock. Grover Washington Jr., Bill Withers, just the two of us on Wow FM.

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1: Good morning, I'm Matt LeBlanc. Time for What's Good Norfolk, where we catch up with the local newsmakers and people doing interesting things in the community. A little friendly competition is encouraging Norfolk County students to get reading this fall. The Bushel of Books contest has students logging their reading, with the top school receiving $1,000 for new library books. Norfolk County Public Library Marketing and Communications Coordinator Belinda Smith says it's a good motivator to pick up a book and start reading.
2: Every page you read will help your school get to the top, and the one school that has the most logged books will win funds to buy brand new books.
1: The contest continues until October the 30th. You can hear more about this story right now at norfolktoday.ca. Norfolk's three-day weather is next.
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7: This is Wow Weather.
1: A mix of sun and clouds today. Windy with a high of 16. UV index of 6 or high. Tonight partly cloudy. Wind staying steady with a low of 7. Tomorrow a mix of sun and clouds. Windy, high of 17. And Wednesday a mix of sun and clouds. Yet again, high of 18. I'm Matt LeBlanc with Norfolk's breaking and local news.

Bananarama, just great songs. Wow mornings for your Monday. And Bill Porter, too. Thanks for joining me. I owe somebody $100 in free groceries. Maybe that somebody is you if you have got one of our 1 versus 100 questions correctly the last 2 weeks, basically. We'll do that draw later. Don't worry. Today's winners, folks today that guessed correctly, will go into a new draw. All right? So I'm not going to add more than 100 people into this one. That wouldn't be fair. I should have done it back on Friday. It was busy. I'm sorry. I'm slacking. I didn't do it. Anyway, we'll get it done today. Okay? Somebody's going to win $100 in free groceries. Just like that. Let's get to this morning's question. Wake our brains up on this Monday morning. 32% of people say this is their favorite form of exercise. What is it? I think everybody's got their form of exercise that they enjoy, right? We all like doing something that gets our heartbeat up, maybe a little sweat, that sort of thing. 32% of people say this is their favorite form of exercise. Shoot me a text, 833-649-6936, 833-OH-WOW-FM with your guess. You've got an hour to do so. I've got a hint coming up just after 7 o'clock. Good luck. Ooh, it's kind of crazy. Soul Decision. Just great songs on WOW FM.

Journey to Journey could take you to Toronto to see Journey in concert at the beginning of November. $500 in spending cash to get you there. Maybe get yourself a hotel room, whatever you feel like doing. Two tickets to the show on November 4th. First Journey song clip of the week is coming up for you at 8 o'clock. Don't forget, when you hear it, if you know it, enter it at our website. You could be a winner. Platinum Blonde on Wow.

0: Good morning. A high of just 16 today. Here's what's happening in Norfolk County. Grand Erie Public Health has confirmed the first human case of West Nile virus in the region this season, involving a resident in Brantford. Health officials say most people bitten by an infected mosquito do not become ill, but older adults and people with underlying health conditions face a greater risk of serious illness. Residents are being encouraged to protect themselves from mosquito bites, particularly from early evening through morning and when spending time in shady or wooded areas. The Haldeman Norfolk Housing Corporation is clarifying the status of its proposed redevelopment of the Regent Avenue property in Port Dover. They say the required zoning amendment has been approved, but a site plan application has not yet been submitted and no final decision has been made on the building's height or design. Ontario's elementary teachers are set to hold a province-wide strike vote in November as contract negotiations remain stalled. The Elementary Teachers Federation of Ontario says it's roughly 84,000 members will vote online between November the 9th and 18th. And after years of uncertainty following the COVID-19 pandemic, the Strand Theatre in Simcoe is finally seeing the kind of movie-going crowds it has been hoping for. We spoke to Mark Rapley, who said that 2026 has been an affirmation of what theater operators have believed for the past 5 years, that audiences would eventually return to the cinema in a meaningful way.
1: This is what we all thought would happen, which is people realizing they want to go places and they want to do things, and streaming services realizing that they cannot support the economics of big productions solely on the back of monthly subscription revenue.
0: We had an in-depth chat about our local theater box office numbers and just how much money goes to the movie and how much stays at the Strand when you buy a ticket. You can hear that full discussion right now at norfolktoday.ca. In sports, the Blue Jays beat Texas 7-2, leaving Toronto still 3 games out of the wild card spot. In the NFL, Kansas City edged Indianapolis 33-30, while Seattle crushed Arizona 31-7. Dallas beat Washington 37-20, while New England shut down Pittsburgh 20-3. And in the WNBA, New York defeated Toronto 106-69. I'm Matt LeBlanc with the news that keeps you connected to where you live. Norfolk's 3-day weather is next.
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2: A mix of sun and clouds today, windy as well, and a high of 16. Tonight, partly cloudy, wind staying steady with a low of 7. Tomorrow, a mix of sun and clouds, another sunny day, high of 17. And Wednesday, a mix of sun and clouds, high of 18. Today's UV index is 6 or high. The UV report is brought to you by South Coast Awning, the leading provider of shade in southwestern Ontario. I'm Matt LeBlanc with Norfolk's Breaking and Local News.
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Madonna. Wow FM, just great songs like a virgin. Bill Porter, your Monday, 21st of September, final full day of summer. Hope you had a great weekend. I picked up some bug. I'm feeling like absolute garbage this morning, so I appreciate you listening. We're keeping it going. One versus 100 question this morning. 32% of people say this is their favorite form of exercise. What is it? I'll give you a hint. It's an outdoor exercise. Does that help? 32% of people say this is their favorite form of exercise. 833.

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It's WOW Mornings with Bill Porter. Time for another one of Bill's ridiculously local events. Every weekend goes better with live music, as far as I'm concerned. Live music coming your way Friday at the Simcoe Legion. The Mudmen will be performing live. These guys are great if you've never seen them. A couple of brothers that play bagpipes and a great band that play along with them. That's right. It's a little bit Celtic, a little bit rock and roll, a whole lot of fun. You'll love it. $25 advance tickets are available right now at the Legion, Branch 79, 200 West Street, Simcoe. Doors open at 6:30 Friday for the show, simcoelegion.ca. 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More details on this show and a ton of stuff happening this week at our website. 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Backstreet Boys, I Want It That Way. 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

0: Wow Mornings with Bill Porter, 99.7 Wow FM. 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
1: Today, Sit and Fit is happening at the Waterford Legion. That runs from 10:30 to 11:15 this morning. Looking ahead to this Wednesday, you can go to the Simcoe branch of the Norfolk County Public Library for Mastering the Golden Years. That runs from 11 a.m. until 3 p.m. On Friday night, families can check out the new Messy Church program taking place at the Salvation Army with dinner, a Bible story, and hands-on activities. Then this weekend, the Norfolk Studio Tour returns with local artists opening up their studios to visitors. 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I'm Matt LeBlanc, and that's what's happening around town.
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1: A mix of sun and clouds today. Windy with a high of 16. UV index of 6 or high. Tonight partly cloudy. Wind staying steady with a low of 7. Tomorrow a mix of sun and clouds. Windy, high of 17. And Wednesday a mix of sun and clouds. Yet again, high of 18. I'm Matt LeBlanc with Norfolk's breaking and local news.

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1: Oh, those Russians.
0: And Bill Porter, too, and our great Canadian getaway could send you to the Battle of Ontario in Toronto with a stay at the Royal York and $500 cash, too. More details at our website, Heaven in Your Eyes. Loverboy, just great songs on Wow.

0: Monday in Motion and Just Great Songs on your radio too with Bill and Jordan here on Wow Mornings and Myth or Truth. Jordan, how long, if you had to guess, do you think that you've sat and waited for red lights to turn green over your lifetime?
1: Oh, collectively the entire time?
0: Yeah.
1: I'm going to say 19 and a half hours.
0: 19 and a half hours. All right. Well, myth or truth, the average person spends 6 months of their life waiting for traffic lights to change.
1: I might be a little bit under on my prediction. I'm going to say that's true. It doesn't seem like you're always like throughout the course of a day. Like those minutes have to add up.
0: It is absolutely true. And if you think about it, you've literally sat at red lights long enough to have learned a second language by now. Isn't that crazy?
1: That is so crazy.
0: Yeah. Studies and estimates over the years suggest the average driver can spend roughly 6 months of their lifetime waiting at red lights. The exact number, of course, varies depending on how far your drive is and that sort of thing. But it certainly is a surprisingly large chunk of time.
1: It really is. But yeah, if you break down the amount of times, especially in today's day and age, we're in the car, we're running around, you're driving all over the place. I honestly can believe it. And to me, I think it could even be a little bit more. So that it doesn't shock me.
0: I'm just thinking 6 months waiting at red lights. That's longer than some celebrity marriages last.
1: Sorry to Tom Green and Drew.

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1: Good morning, I'm Matt LeBlanc. Time for What's Good Norfolk, where we catch up with the local newsmakers and people doing interesting things in the community. A little friendly competition is encouraging Norfolk County students to get reading this fall. The Bushel of Books contest has students logging their reading, with the top school receiving $1,000 for new library books. Norfolk County Public Library Marketing and Communications Coordinator Belinda Smith says it's a good motivator to pick up a book and start reading.
2: Every page you read will help your school get to the top. And the one school that has the most logged books will win funds to buy brand new books.
1: The contest continues until October the 30th. You can hear more about this story right now at norfolktoday.ca. Norfolk's three-day weather is next.
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8: This is Wow Weather.
1: A mix of sun and clouds today. Windy with a high of 16. UV index of 6 or high. Tonight partly cloudy. Wind staying steady with a low of 7. Tomorrow a mix of sun and clouds. Windy, high of 17. And Wednesday a mix of sun and clouds. Yet again, high of 18. I'm Matt LeBlanc with Norfolk's breaking and local news.

Sugar, Sugar, the Archies. Just great songs here on Wow Mornings. It's Bill Porter. Hope your Monday's off to a great start. Could be off to an even better start if you win $100 in free groceries. We're going to do that draw. I will announce a winner, I promise, from last week before 10. All right, I'm still trying to get through all of your text messages from this morning. Everybody's ready to go on a Monday. Let's see how we did with our 1 versus 100 question. 32% of people say this is their favorite form of exercise. What is it? We got the hint earlier that it's an outdoor exercise. I really enjoy riding a bike. Mountain bike, street bike, doesn't matter. I just like getting on a bike. Very low impact as well, right? Compared to running and rollerblading and stuff. Not the correct answer, by the way. 32% of people say their favorite form of exercise is hiking. Hiking. Absolutely. It's nice to get out into nature and go on a nice hike sometimes, isn't it? Not so nice when you get lost, that's for sure. Part of the adventure, I guess. Maybe you're hiking to see something specific. My folks live by a place called Rock Dunder, which is north of Kingston. And it's a beautiful lookout and a stunning hike. And I always try and make a goal of every year doing a little stroll up Rock Dunder. Thankfully, there's an easy, medium, and hard route. So if you're like me and you're not in the greatest of physical shape, well, you can still enjoy. Anyway, do you agree? Maybe you're one of these folks who has a favorite form of exercise that is hiking. If you got it right, you're in our next draw for $100 in free groceries, not the one we're going to make before 10 this morning. I know, it's confusing. Quarter Flash on

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That's Quarter Flash and Harden My Heart with Bill Porter. Start the week off strong. Week two of Journey to Journey. We've got a clip for you at 8 o'clock. You can identify it. Get to our website. Let us know what the clip's from. You could be off to see Journey in Toronto. $500 in spending cash, too, from Wow FM. Here's America.

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2: Good morning. It's officially sweater weather out there. Here's what's happening in Norfolk County. Norfolk County firefighters responded to an apartment fire on James Street in Delhi on Friday, with about 20 firefighters from Delhi, Cortland, and Simcoe stations attending. They quickly brought the blaze under control and prevented it from spreading to an adjacent apartment, but one occupant did suffer serious injuries. A resident's dog was found deceased, while a neighbor and nearby construction worker are being recognized for helping with initial fire suppression efforts before firefighters arrived. The Port Dover Sailors took down the Hagersville Hawks 6-4 at the shipyard yesterday. We spoke to the head of hockey operations, Mike Tobin, recently. He was thrilled about Captain Trevor Nunn's return this year after earning league MVP and most sportsmanlike player honors last season.
3: He's the kid you want being your captain. He's the kid that represents the team. He's the kid that, he doesn't just turn it on when he's on the ice. He's mature and he's professional at all times.
2: The Sailors host the Niagara Riverhawks this coming Sunday, once again in Port Dover. It is a bit chilly, but you should know that today is the final day of the season for the Simcoe Kinsmen Splash Park and the Delhi Kinsmen Splash Park. Information about next season will be released as it becomes available, including updates on the Simcoe Splash Pads reconstruction project. And Parliament returns today following a three-month break. With the Canada-U.S. trade relationship, closer ties to the European Union, and the cost of living among the issues facing the federal government, Prime Minister Mark Carney has been pursuing deeper cooperation with Europe following the stalled trade talks with the U.S., including discussions of a proposed new associate member relationship with the EU. In sports, the Blue Jays beat Texas 7-2, leaving Toronto still three games out of the wild card spot. In the NFL, Kansas City edged Indianapolis 33-30, while Seattle crushed Arizona 31-7. Dallas beat Washington 37-20, while New England shut down Pittsburgh 20-3. And in the WNBA, New York defeated Toronto 106-69. I'm Matt LeBlanc with the news that keeps you connected to where you live. Norfolk's three-day weather is next.
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2: A mix of sun and clouds today, windy as well, and a high of 16. Tonight, partly cloudy, wind staying steady with a low of 7. Tomorrow, a mix of sun and clouds,

Traveler, loving it. Run Around. Just great songs here on Wow Mornings. It's Bill Porter. I saw that they played along with Gin Blossoms and Spin Doctors this past weekend. I think it was somewhere in the States. What a show that would have been. Spooky season just about upon us.

Halloween, I guess it's next on the list, isn't it? Michael Jackson's Thriller here on Wow Mornings with Bill Porter for your Monday. Dr. Pepper, you enjoy one every now and then? Do you think it tastes gross? Apparently, Dr. Pepper was created to taste like the smell inside of a drugstore. That's interesting inspiration, isn't it? Let's create a soft drink that smells like the inside of a drugstore. And that's Dr. Pepper for you. And that's why I think it's an acquired taste. Brand

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1: This morning, the Waterford Legion is hosting a Sit and Fit from 10:30 to 11:15. Looking ahead to later this week on Wednesday, the Simcoe Library is hosting Mastering the Golden Years from 11 to 3. Then on Friday evening, the Salvation Army in Simcoe launches its new Messy Church Family Program, featuring dinner, a Bible story, and fun activities with an apple theme for the first night. 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Just click the 48 in the news feed. I'm Matt LeBlanc, and that's what's happening around town.
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9: This is Wow Weather.
1: A mix of sun and clouds today. Windy with a high of 16. UV index of 6 or high. Tonight partly cloudy. Wind staying steady with a low of 7. Tomorrow a mix of sun and clouds. Windy, high of 17. And Wednesday a mix of sun and clouds. Yet again, high of 18. I'm Matt LeBlanc with Norfolk's Breaking and Local News.
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every song all morning long. Just great songs here on Wow FM with Bill Porter and ABBA 2. People with the name Al are dealing with an issue that they probably never thought they would ever have to deal with in their lifetime. What is it? Jordan will join me. We'll talk about it coming up. Paul Simon now. You can call.

0: Getting closer to your Monday workday. Bill and Jordan, just great songs here on Wow Mornings and Stats and Facts. And Jordan, this is a problem I think that we all sort of saw coming at some point. But people named Al are complaining about all the confusion with AI. Yeah, I mean, we've heard of this before, right? There's Karens out there that probably hate that the whole Karen thing went viral because now their name is associated with something that they don't necessarily want it to be. But basically, there's a bunch of owls out there that are hoping we all start using better fonts or get in the habit of initializing A.I with periods to make things clear.
1: I could see that being extremely annoying. You'd almost have to go by Alan or Alex or something.
0: And what about A1, the steak sauce? Like, where does that come into play in this whole thing? Because that could look the same, too, depending on which font you're using.
1: That is true. Yep, very true. So we need to get a little bit more distinct in artificial intelligence and make sure that we're putting periods in, I think. That's the answer.
0: In all seriousness, there's probably not a fix coming. So if there's regular confusion, I'm thinking the onus should go on the individual to maybe make an adjustment.
1: Yeah, I would think you're probably right because, I mean, it's been problems for Tom, Dick, and Harry for many years.
0: That's right.
1: It's never changed.
0: You know what? Chalk this up to one of those Monday problems, I guess, right? Stats and Facts here on Wow Mornings. Just great songs.

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1: Good morning, I'm Matt LeBlanc. Time for What's Good Norfolk, where we catch up with the local newsmakers and people doing interesting things in the community. Norfolk County students are being challenged to hit the books and help their school win money for its library. Bushel of Books, Read Your Way to the Fair returns on October the 30th. Library Marketing and Communications Coordinator Belinda Smith says all kinds of reading counts.
2: So there's no real criteria in the sense of like what you're reading, it's just you gotta read. 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
1: The three schools that read the most will share $2,000 in prizes. You can hear more about this story right now at norfolktoday.ca. Norfolk's three-day weather is next.
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7: This is Wow Weather.
1: A mix of sun and clouds today, windy with a high of 16, UV index of 6 or high, tonight partly cloudy, wind staying steady with a low of 7, tomorrow a mix of sun and clouds, windy, high of 17, and Wednesday a mix of sun and clouds, yet again, high of 18. I'm Matt LeBlanc with Norfolk's Breaking and Local News.

0: taking on another Monday with just great songs as we get your week started here on Wow Mornings. It's Bill Porter along with Jordan Mercier, and we are keeping our eye on it for you.
1: So, Bill, Tim Hortons coffee cleared for takeoff officially. As Canadian brands increasingly search for ways to differentiate themselves in a crowded retail marketplace, the cafe giant is teaming up with WestJet. Starting November the 30th, a special in-flight brew from the cafe giant will become available on board of the airline's flights as a partnership between the two brands that will later include a loyalty program collaboration.
0: Interesting. All right. So you could use your WestJet points to get a free donut once in a while, or maybe vice versa. I'm just wondering. So this is a different, this is an in-flight brew, a different flavor.
1: Well, the marketing officer called it distinct from the original, going back to your point, and dark roast blends that customers are used to drinking at restaurants.
0: What's interesting is they say that your taste buds change at altitude, right? When you get up over 30,000 feet, you don't taste things the same way you do when you're planted firmly on the ground. I wonder if that's why they're sort of messing with the flavor and creating this new one of the coffee.
1: So it's funny you brought that up, because that was part of the article that I was reading. I just wasn't sure if it was 100% true, but the fact that you said it kind of sticks out that, yeah, this is a unique blend that is specifically designed for passengers' taste buds at high altitude. So you're all over that one.
0: That makes sense for sure. You know, to go with that rubbery omelet they're going to serve you. Keeping our eye on it this morning for your Monday. Just great songs here on Wow Mornings.

Little Crush. Just great songs here on Wow Mornings with Bill Porter as we get closer to your Monday workday. Final full day of summer. Got a couple of things to keep you occupied throughout the day today, including the Great Canadian Giveaway. Hit our website. 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We're talking tickets. We're talking a hotel stay at the Royal York and spending money as well. Plus, of course, Journey 2. Journey continues 11 o'clock. Next opportunity for you to hear a Journey clip to win concert tickets and cash. 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

My Life, just great songs, and Bill Porter here on Wild Mornings, and I owe somebody $100 in free groceries. One versus 100. We do this every morning here on Wild Mornings. You get a question just before 7 o'clock. You get an hour to answer that question. I give you a hint. If you get the answer right, you go into a pot. As soon as we get 100 correct answers, we do a draw for $100 in free groceries. And we surpassed that 100 correct answer mark last week. End of the week, I didn't do the draw. I'm sorry, that's my bad, that's on me. We're going to get it done right now. By the way, anyone that got hiking this morning, that was the answer earlier this morning, hiking. You will go into the next draw, right? You're not in this one, you're in the next one, because this is from everybody the last couple of weeks that got correct answers. All right, are we good? My conscience is clear now. Are we okay? Congratulations. Let's see who our winner is going to be this morning. We'll mix this up really good. I'm using recipe cards, by the way, is how I'm keeping track right now. Maybe there's a better way. I don't know. Anyway, let's see. Here's the winner. Can you hear that in my hand? Congratulations this morning going out to Lorna Walden. Lorna, way to go. $100 in free groceries are yours. Congratulations, and thank you for playing along. Lorna Walden, our latest winner of $100 in free groceries. We'll do it again tomorrow morning, just before 7. No Scrubs, TLC on WOW FM.

and just great songs here on WOW FM. It's Tom Cochran and Bill Porter, WOW Mornings for your Monday. Have you caught this bug that's been flying around this, I was going to say fall, it's not fall yet, but this September, it is a doozy. Friday night after dinner, I started feeling a little bit crummy. Didn't think too much of it, thought maybe I was worn out from the week. Just needed to get a good sleep, that sort of thing. Woke up Saturday morning. Holy, what a weekend. What a struggle to do anything. Just felt like absolute garbage all weekend. And scrolling Facebook, I was not alone. So many others complaining about whatever this is that's floating around right now. I don't even think it's cold and flu season yet. I guess this does happen every year when kids go back to school and that sort of thing, right? It is that time of year where our routines change and, you know, we're exposed to different people that we aren't on a regular basis and a whole bunch of germs and all that sort of stuff. I don't know, but I wouldn't wish this on anyone. Fisherman's Friend and Buckley's saving my life this morning. Both of them don't taste that good. Both of them do work. I just died in your arms tonight. Just great songs. Cutting Crew on WOW FM.

0: The Alderman Norfolk Housing Corporation is clarifying the status of its proposed redevelopment at the Regent Avenue property in Port Dover, saying inaccurate information about the project was recently shared publicly. HNHC says the required zoning amendment has been approved, but no site plan has been submitted and no final decision has been made on the building's height or design. Grand Erie Public Health has confirmed the region's first human case of West Nile virus this season, involving a resident in Brantford. You are being reminded to protect yourself from mosquito bites by using insect repellent, wearing long clothing, and eliminating standing water around your home. And today is the final day of the season for the Simcoe Kinsmen and Delhi Kinsmen Splash Parks. Both locations will close after regular hours as Norfolk County carries out end-of-season maintenance and winterization. I'm Al LeBlanc. Everything that matters in Norfolk County, you'll hear it right here and then see it at norfolktoday.ca. Norfolk's three-day weather is next.
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0: A mix of sun and clouds today, windy with a high of 16, UV index of 6 or high, tonight partly cloudy, wind staying steady with a low of 7, tomorrow a mix of sun and clouds, windy, high of 17, and Wednesday a mix of sun and clouds, yet again, high of 18. I'm Matt LeBlanc with Norfolk's Breaking and Local News.

Lady Peace on Wow FM. That is Innocent. How long do you spend reading on a daily basis? I'm not talking reading Facebook posts, you know, scrolling, that sort of stuff. Reading a book, a magazine, the newspaper, something like that. We'll talk more about this in just a couple of minutes. Beatles Now. Hello, goodbye.

out hats on Wow FM, the safety dance. I'm Bill Porter. Good morning. It's Wow Mornings for your Monday. Let's talk reading for a minute. Do you enjoy it? Do you carve out a certain amount of minutes every day to either read the paper, read a magazine, read a book, that sort of thing? I love reading. I don't do it very often. It's normally a vacation thing for me when I can actually, you know, unwind and turn everything else off. Because reading emails and reading Facebook posts and that sort of stuff, that doesn't count. We're talking just, you know, shutting off the outside world and just reading. You may want to carve a few minutes every day into your day to do some reading. A new study says that 6 minutes, that's it, just 6 minutes of reading a day will lower stress, result in more empathy, and reduce loneliness in adults. In fact, adults who regularly read appear to face a lower risk of things like dementia and also show slower cognitive decline, even those with less formal education. All this from reading. 6 minutes, that's not very long at all. That's what, like a chapter a day? Not even. Guess it depends on how quickly you read. I'm always jealous of those people who can just whiz through something and retain it all. I'm not one of those, that's for sure. Well, you know what? Maybe a new goal for the rest of the year. Spend a few minutes, I should say, a little bit of time every day reading. Luca, Suzanne Vega, just great songs.

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Wow FM. Just great songs and BK for your workday. Next Journey to Journey clip is coming up at 11. I'll talk to you tomorrow morning at 6. Natalie Imbruglia and Porter punching out.

0: you need to know.
1: One person is in critical condition following an apartment fire on James Street in Delhi Friday afternoon. The Norfolk County Fire Department says about 20 firefighters brought the fire under control quickly. Well, the Office of the Fire Marshal has been notified and will investigate. Ontario's elementary teachers and education workers will hold an online strike vote in November as contract negotiations with the province remain stalled. The Elementary Teachers Federation of Ontario says its approximately 84,000 members will vote between November 9th and 18th. And just as it's starting to get cool outside, today is the final day of the season for the Simcoe Kinsmen and Delhi Kinsmen Splash Parks. Both locations will close after regular hours today. I'm Matt LeBlanc. Everything that matters in Norfolk County, you'll hear it right here and then see it at norfolktoday.ca. Norfolk's three-day weather is next.
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9: This is Wow Weather.
1: A mix of sun and clouds today, windy with a high of 16, UV index of 6 or high, tonight partly cloudy, wind staying steady with a low of 7, tomorrow a mix of sun and clouds, windy, high of 17, and Wednesday a mix of sun and clouds, yet again, high of 18. 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

Thing number one. Happy September 21st. Have you ever wondered why Earth, Wind, and Fire mention the 21st night of September in their song, September? Turns out, it's because that was the expected birth date of Maurice White's son, Cabron. Number two. 95-year-old William Shatner played his first heavy metal show on Saturday in Chicago. Shatner did what he does with rock songs in the past. He speaks the lyrics more than sings them. He covered mainstream rock favorites like Crazy Train and Enter Sandman. Number three, those Meta smart glasses. Pretty cool, huh? Take pictures, record video, ask AI questions, all without pulling out your phone. Well, more than 70 people are now involved in lawsuits alleging the glasses are capturing some very private moments, including people getting undressed and using the bathroom. And some of that footage allegedly ended up in front of overseas workers training Meta's AI. Meta disputes the allegations, but here's a thought. You agreed to the terms and conditions when you purchased those glasses, but did everybody else around you? That's three things. I'm BK, playing just great songs.

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playing just great songs on WOW FM. Let's shake off those weekend cobwebs, shall we? Try and remember our password. Try and remember how to do our jobs. It's BK. This is my wife's theme song. She hates that I say that, but it's so true. I love her for

0: playing just great songs on 99.7 Wow FM. Drummers Wanted. Have you ever wanted to be part of a drum corps for a pipe and drum band for the Scottish Bagpipes? Well, the North Shore Highlanders are recruiting this fall for someone to play snare drum, tenor drum, the big old bass drum. We've got details on their recruiting at norfolktoday.ca. Man, I'll tell you, pipe bands, awesome time. Great group of people. I've played bagpipes my whole life. It's just a great crowd. Port Dover Legion, Tuesday, September the 29th. That's next Tuesday.
1: No.

0: you need to know.
1: The Alden Norfolk Housing Corporation is clarifying the status of its proposed redevelopment at the Regent Avenue property in Port Dover, saying inaccurate information about the project was recently shared publicly. HNHC says the required zoning amendment has been approved, but no site plan has been submitted and no final decision has been made on the building's height or design. Grand Erie Public Health has confirmed the region's first human case of West Nile virus this season, involving a resident in Brantford. You are being reminded to protect yourself from mosquito bites by using insect repellent, wearing long clothing, and eliminating standing water around your home. And today is the final day of the season for the Simcoe Kinsmen and Delhi Kinsmen Splash Parks. Both locations will close after regular hours as Norfolk County carries out end-of-season maintenance and winterization. I'm Al LeBlanc. Everything that matters in Norfolk County, you'll hear it right here and then see it at norfolktoday.ca. Norfolk's three-day weather is next.
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1: A mix of sun and clouds today, windy with a high of 16, UV index of 6 or high, tonight partly cloudy, wind staying steady with a low of 7, tomorrow a mix of sun and clouds, windy, high of 17, and Wednesday a mix of sun and clouds, yet again, high of 18. I'm Matt LeBlanc with Norfolk's Breaking and Local News.

playing just great songs on WOW FM. I want to say thanks to the Guardians of the Galaxy soundtrack for bringing this song back because it's irresistible. You can't help but groove to Redbone. Come and get your love.

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1: 58% of people said they'd eat food that had fallen on the floor at home, and 11% said that they would eat that food still after 10 seconds. Forget the 5-second rule. 10 seconds? That's waiting for it to marinate. Ugh. Statistics that aren't really useful. Still kind of fun anyways. I'm BK, playing just great songs on WOW.

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This song is your runway. Your runway to lunch hour. It's BK in the At Work broadcast. And Vogue, Madonna on Wow FM.

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1: Good afternoon. A mix of sun and clouds today. High of only 16 degrees. Here's what's happening in Norfolk County. One person did suffer serious injuries and a dog passed away in an apartment fire in Delhi. Norfolk County firefighters responded to a blaze on James Street on Friday, quickly bringing the fire under control and preventing it from spreading to an adjacent apartment. Grand Erie Public Health has confirmed the first human case of West Nile virus in the region. It involved a resident from Brantford. Health officials say most people bitten by an infected mosquito do not become ill, but older adults and people with underlying health condition face a greater risk of serious illness. The Haldeman Norfolk Housing Corporation is clarifying the status of its proposed redevelopment of the Regent Avenue property in Port Dover after some inaccurate information started circulating online. They say the required zoning amendment has been approved, but a site plan application has not yet been submitted and no final decision has been made on the building's height or design. In the Port Dover Sailors, returned to the shipyard yesterday with a win over Hagersville. Head of hockey operations Mike Tobin spoke to us ahead of the game, talking about this year's roster, which features a fairly even split of familiar faces and newcomers.
2: Some guys move on with school and just a different direction. And on top of that, we also had some new players that won jobs. So we kind of have a 50-50 mix of returning guys and new players.
1: If you missed that game, good news. The Sailors are back at the shipyard this coming Sunday, this time playing against the Niagara Riverhawks. In sports, the Blue Jays beat Texas 7-2, leaving Toronto still three games out of the wild card spot. In the NFL, Kansas City edged Indianapolis 33-30, while Seattle crushed Arizona 31-7. Dallas beat Washington 37-20, while New England shut down Pittsburgh 20-3. And in the WNBA, New York defeated Toronto 106-69. I'm Matt LeBlanc with the news that keeps you connected to where you live. Norfolk's three-day weather is next.
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1: A mix of sun and clouds today, windy with a high of 16, UV index of 6 or high, tonight partly cloudy, wind staying steady with a low of 7, tomorrow a mix of sun and clouds, windy, high of 17, and Wednesday a mix of sun and clouds, yet again, high of 18. 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

A mix of sun and clouds today, windy with a high of 16, UV index of 6 or high, tonight partly cloudy, wind staying steady with a low of 7, tomorrow a mix of sun and clouds, windy, high of 17, and Wednesday a mix of sun and clouds, yet again, high of 18. I'm Matt LeBlanc with Norfolk's Breaking and Local News.

playing just great songs on WOW FM. This is your At Work broadcast. I'm BK. Last day of summer today. Can you believe it? Tomorrow we break into fall. And it is that time of year where 17 degrees starts feeling like a bit of a heat wave. Whoa, watch out. Martha and the Vandellas, we're playing just great songs.

playing just great songs. This is Wow FM. It's BK. This is my favorite song to air keyboard to. And you got to sway back and forth, left and right, with your eyes closed. You get those air keys going. These eyes on Wow FM.

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Are you tapping your foot right now? Don't stop tapping, because the Beatles are on deck. Can't Buy Me Love.

playing just great songs on Wow FM. Don't worry, I'm not going to let you fall asleep at your desk or, God forbid, behind the wheel. The afternoon slump is creeping in. It's BK with Unbelievable.

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Start your work week off right. Monday night bingo in support of Able Enterprises. That over at the Legion Branch 79. Doing some great work here right in Simcoe. The doors open at 5 o'clock. The early bird games at 6:30. Main games start at 7. There's also a 50-50 draw. $1,000 jackpot. And the Simcoe and District Humane Society concession booth will be there. And dappers and tape also on site. More details at norfolktoday.ca in our community events calendar. It's BK. We're playing just great songs on 99.7. Wow.

0: 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Here's what you need to know.
1: The Alden Norfolk Housing Corporation is clarifying the status of its proposed redevelopment at the Regent Avenue property in Port Dover, saying inaccurate information about the project was recently shared publicly. HNHC says the required zoning amendment has been approved, but no site plan has been submitted and no final decision has been made on the building's height or design. Grand Erie Public Health has confirmed the region's first human case of West Nile virus this season, involving a resident in Brantford. You are being reminded to protect yourself from mosquito bites by using insect repellent, wearing long clothing, and eliminating standing water around your home. And today is the final day of the season for the Simcoe Kinsmen and Delhi Kinsmen Splash Parks. Both locations will close after regular hours as Norfolk County carries out end-of-season maintenance and winterization. I'm Al LeBlanc. Everything that matters in Norfolk County, you'll hear it right here and then see it at norfolktoday.ca. Norfolk's three-day weather is next.
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7: This is WOW Weather.
1: A mix of sun and clouds today. Windy with a high of 16. UV index of 6 or high. Tonight partly cloudy. Wind staying steady with a low of 7. Tomorrow a mix of sun and clouds. Windy, high of 17. And Wednesday a mix of sun and clouds. Yet again, high of 18. I'm Matt LeBlanc with Norfolk's Breaking and Local News.

Thing number one. Happy September 21st. Have you ever wondered why Earth, Wind, and Fire mention the 21st night of September in their song, September? Turns out it's because that was the expected birth date of Maurice White's son, Cabron. Number two. 95-year-old William Shatner played his first heavy metal show on Saturday in Chicago. Shatner did what he does with rock songs in the past. He speaks the lyrics more than sings them. He covered mainstream rock favorites like Crazy Train and Enter Sandman. Number three, those Meta smart glasses. Pretty cool, huh? Take pictures, record video, ask AI questions, all without pulling out your phone. Well, more than 70 people are now involved in lawsuits alleging the glasses are capturing some very private moments, including people getting undressed and using the bathroom. And some of that footage allegedly ended up in front of overseas workers training Meta's AI. Meta disputes the allegations, but here's a thought. You agreed to the terms and conditions when you purchased those glasses, but did everybody else around you? That's three things. I'm BK, playing just great songs on WOW FM.

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Playing just great songs, 99.7 WOW FM. Two of my favorite things on one night, wings and karaoke. Waterford Legion this Friday. Wings, fries, and onion rings. They got a good menu. Good thing going over there. And then, of course, the karaoke, that's on you, of course. They take care of the menu. You got to take care of the singing part. NorfolkToday.ca for more, but we'll see you at Waterford Legion this Friday for wings, karaoke, or both. It's BK. We're playing just great songs on WOW FM with Paul Young, Every Time You Go Away.

0: Behold, the Norfolk Housing Corporation is clarifying the status of its proposed redevelopment at the Regent Avenue property in Port Dover, saying inaccurate information about the project was recently shared publicly. HNHC says the required zoning amendment has been approved, but no site plan has been submitted and no final decision has been made on the building's height or design. Grand Erie Public Health has confirmed the region's first human case of West Nile virus this season, involving a resident in Brantford. You are being reminded to protect yourself from mosquito bites by using insect repellent, wearing long clothing, and eliminating standing water around your home. And today is the final day of the season for the Simcoe Kinsmen and Delhi Kinsmen Splash Parks. Both locations will close after regular hours as Norfolk County carries out end-of-season maintenance and winterization. I'm Al LeBlanc. Everything that matters in Norfolk County, you'll hear it right here and then see it at norfolktoday.ca. Norfolk's three-day weather is next.
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8: This is WOW Weather.
0: A mix of sun and clouds today. Windy with a high of 16. UV index of 6 or high. Tonight partly cloudy. Wind staying steady with a low of 7. Tomorrow a mix of sun and clouds. Windy, high of 17. And Wednesday a mix of sun and clouds. Yet again, high of 18. I'm Matt LeBlanc with Norfolk's breaking and local news.

playing just great songs. This is Wow FM. Workday broadcast. It's BK. Doesn't have to be just a workday thing. You can get the iHeartRadio app and take us absolutely anywhere. To the gym. You can take us on vacation to the cottage. Take us to Florida if you so wish. Get down on it. We're playing just great songs.

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1: 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And 11% said that after 10 seconds. Forget the 5-second rule. 10 seconds? That's waiting for it to marinate. Statistics that aren't really useful. Still kind of fun anyways. I'm BK, playing just great songs on WOW FM.

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playing just great songs. 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The Milkman is set to take over after 3 o'clock. He'll be delivering you to Quitting Time. And your ride home starting in a matter of minutes. It's BK. Great hang today. Thanks for having me in your ear space. We'll chat again tomorrow starting at 10 a.m. Jennifer Lopez, Waiting for Tonight. We're playing just great songs. This is 99.7 Wow FM.

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2: Just songs that make you happy.

was a pleasant and very unexpected surprise. Thank you for the dance. Walk in the studio door, that song starts playing, and there we are going around and round in circles. Or are we consoling each other that the fact today is the last day of summer? That's what it is. Are you also wearing shorts on a day where you probably shouldn't be? Right there with you. And don't you dare judge the Crocs. Don't do it. Martha and the Muffins, just great songs.

0: The Haldeman Norfolk Housing Corporation is clarifying the status of its proposed redevelopment at the Regent Avenue property in Port Dover, saying inaccurate information about the project was recently shared publicly. HNHC says the required zoning amendment has been approved, but no site plan has been submitted and no final decision has been made on the building's height or design. Grand Erie Public Health has confirmed the region's first human case of West Nile virus this season, involving a resident in Brantford. You are being reminded to protect yourself from mosquito bites by using insect repellent, wearing long clothing, and eliminating standing water around your home. And today is the final day of the season for the Simcoe Kinsmen and Delhi Kinsmen Splash Parks. Both locations will close after regular hours as Norfolk County carries out end-of-season maintenance and winterization. I'm Al LeBlanc. Everything that matters in Norfolk County, you'll hear it right here and then see it at norfolktoday.ca. Norfolk's three-day weather is next.
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0: A mix of sun and clouds today, windy with a high of 16, UV index of 6 or high, tonight partly cloudy, wind staying steady with a low of 7, tomorrow a mix of sun and clouds, windy, high of 17, and Wednesday a mix of sun and clouds, yet again, high of 18. I'm Matt LeBlanc with Norfolk's Breaking and Local News.
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Sens and Leafs tickets. 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To enter, walk onto our website. We got a long list of incredible local businesses, places where you probably already shop, places where you can enter to win the great Canadian getaway, the Battle of Ontario. All right, time to get this car of yours detailed. What did you do over the weekend? It's a lot of fast food wrappers. As long as you can still find the volume knob, you want to turn it up. Rolls-Royce Car Wash. Wow FM.

Spirits of Radio. It was a tagline for a radio station back in the day in honor of the new Neil Peart documentary, which you can catch on CBC this Wednesday. The Rock and Roll Hall of Fame was selling those t-shirts this past weekend. Very cool. Rush and the Milkman in, delivering just great songs. And George Michael from Wow FM.

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great songs. Wow FM, and would you look at the time? It is that moment of the day, that moment where you find yourself stuck between, I really have to get this done before I go home, and to heck with it, this can wait till tomorrow mode. 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
1: Good afternoon. Partly cloudy tonight with a low of 7. Here's what's happening in Norfolk County. Norfolk County firefighters responded to an apartment fire on James Street in Delhi on Friday, with about 20 firefighters from Delhi, Cortland, and Simcoe stations attending. Firefighters quickly brought the blaze under control and prevented it from spreading to an adjacent apartment, but one occupant suffered serious injuries and remains in critical condition in hospital. A resident's dog was found deceased, while a neighbor and nearby construction worker are being recognized for helping with initial fire suppression efforts before firefighters arrived. A sign of summer coming to an end, today was the final day of the season for the Simcoe Kinsman Splash Pad and the Delhi Kinsman Splash Park. Information about the 2027 season will be released as it becomes available, including updates on the Simcoe Splash Pad reconstruction project. Norfolk County students are being challenged to hit the books and help their school win money for its library. Bushels of books, Read Your Way to the Fair, runs until October 30th. Library Marketing and Communications Coordinator Belinda Smith says all kinds of reading counts.
2: So there's no real criteria in the sense of like what you're reading. It's just you got to read. The Fair Board or the Agricultural Society, like even if it's a magazine article or a newspaper ad. Reading is reading, and we just want kids to read.
1: The three schools that read the most will share $2,000 in prizes. And Parliament returned today following a three-month break, with the Canada-U.S. trade relationship, closer ties with the European Union, and the cost of living among the issues facing the federal government. Prime Minister Mark Carney has been pursuing deeper cooperation with Europe following stalled trade talks with the United States, including discussion of a proposed new associate member relationship with the EU. In sports, the Blue Jays take the mound against the Orioles tonight with 6 games to go before the end of the regular season. Toronto's playoff hopes have firmly entered long shot territory. Monday Night Football sees the New York Giants heading to LA to take on the Rams. And in the WNBA, the Toronto Tempo are in Chicago tomorrow. I'm Jeremy Hall with the news that keeps you connected to where you live. Norfolk's 3-day weather is next.
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1: Partly cloudy tonight with a low of 7. Tomorrow, a mix of sun and cloud, windy at times, and a high of 17. And Wednesday will be cloudy with a high of 19.
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change of season tomorrow, and with it comes a change of wardrobe. You excited for that? I thought you might be. One thing remains the same, always just great songs here on WOW FM and the Backstreet Boys.

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6: Partly cloudy tonight with a low of 7. Tomorrow, a mix of sun and cloud, windy at times, and a high of 17. And Wednesday will be cloudy with a high of 19.
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just great songs. 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Why is everybody in the office congregating around your cubicle? Because you wild party animal, you're the one with the disco ball from the dollar store, and it is disco time with the Village People. Just great songs. Wow.

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Just great songs. 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

0: 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Wow FM, the countdown to quitting time is now into, well, just seconds. So go ahead, I guess. Pass the Dutchie from the left-hand side. 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
1: Good afternoon. Partly cloudy tonight with a low of 7. Here's what's happening in Norfolk County. Grand Erie Public Health has confirmed the first human case of West Nile virus in the region this season, involving a resident of Brantford. Health officials say most people bitten by an infected mosquito do not become ill, but older adults and people with underlying health conditions face a greater risk of serious illness. Residents are being encouraged to protect themselves from mosquito bites, particularly from early evening through morning and when spending time in shady or wooded areas. The Haldeman-Norfolk Housing Corporation is clarifying the status of its proposed redevelopment of the Regent Avenue property in Port Dover. They say the required zoning amendment has been approved, but a site plan application has not yet been submitted and no final decision has been made on the building's height or design. The local United Way hosted its annual UPS plane pull at Hamilton International Airport. 90 teams helped raise over $275,000. It was the beginning of a new campaign. Our own Kimberly Millimans has more.
2: United Way Golden Horseshoe has launched its first region-wide fundraising campaign with an ambitious goal of $18 million. 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In the newsroom, I'm Kimberly Millimans.
1: And Ontario's elementary teachers are set to hold a province-wide strike vote in November as contract negotiations remain stalled. The Elementary Teachers Federation of Ontario says its roughly 84,000 members will vote online between November 9th and 18th. In sports, the Blue Jays take the mound against the Orioles tonight with 6 games to go before the end of the regular season. Toronto's playoff hopes have firmly entered long shot territory. Monday Night Football sees the New York Giants heading to LA to take on the Rams. And in the WNBA, the Toronto Tempo are in Chicago tomorrow. I'm Jeremy Hall with the news that keeps you connected to where you live. Norfolk's 3-day weather is next.
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1: Canada's S&P TSX Composite finished up just over 200 points today, despite a sharp drop in oil prices. Gains in financials helped offset the losses. The S&P TSX Composite Index was up 203 points at 36,009. In New York, the Dow Jones Industrial Average was up 366 points at 52,049. The S&P index was up 114 points at 7,765, while the NASDAQ composite was also up 600 points at 27,122. The Canadian dollar traded for 71.23 cents US compared to 71.50 cents US on Friday. The crude oil contract was down $4.05 at $92.03 per barrel, and the gold contract was down $46.10 at $4,378.80 an ounce. Your WOW weather coming up.
0: This is WOW weather.
1: Partly cloudy tonight with a low of 7. Tomorrow, a mix of sun and cloud, windy at times, and a high of 17. And Wednesday will be cloudy with a high of 19.

songs. Wow, FM, I know you're excited. The Monday workday is done. 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Hey, your chance to win your way to see Journey. Their final Frontier Tour is coming to Toronto November 4th. 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What you need to do is identify that song. And once you figure it out, head to our website and enter for your chance to win. Keep it here for details. 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

FM, getting home after a long day at the office. It is the Milkman on this last day of summer. Although, don't know if you know this, fall does not officially arrive until tomorrow at 8:04 p.m. So by my math, that still gives you roughly 27 hours for some summertime shenanigans.

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7: Partly cloudy tonight with a low of 7. Tomorrow, a mix of sun and cloud. Windy at times and a high of 17. And Wednesday will be cloudy with a high of 19.

0: 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Rawr,
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Just great songs. Wow, FM, how'd your NFL team do on the weekend? Stupid Bucks lost their second in a row, not off to a great start. Monday Night Football tonight, the LA Rams hosting the New York Giants. Also tonight, the 30th season premiere of The Voice. Adam Levine, Kelly Clarkson, Queen Latifah, and Riley Green, the judges. Queen Latifah, by the way, is a guest tonight with Jimmy Fallon. Kelly Clarkson on with Seth Meyers later tonight. From what you're watching to what you're listening to, that would be your heart. And just great songs on Wow FM.

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Dogs Wow FM. Hey there, it is the Milkman. And if you've got a dog, how many times have you said this? If somebody were to break into my house, my dog would lead them right to the cookie jar, right? Mine absolutely would. Well, that story sort of kind of came true, as scary as the thought is. But yeah, an intruder broke into a home in the San Diego area. Home security cameras caught the entire thing, from him hopping the fence to busting in through the door. The homeowners were not home, but their dog was. Their dog is Nash. Nash is a 90-pound golden retriever who was quite happy to see this stranger in the house. Kept bringing the intruder toy after toy after toy. Play with me, Nash. Just a big old hunk of burning love. Just great songs. Wow FM.

0: Good evening. Partly cloudy tonight with a low of 7. Here's what's happening in Norfolk County. Norfolk County firefighters responded to an apartment fire on James Street in Delhi on Friday, with about 20 firefighters from Delhi, Cortland, and Simcoe stations attending. Firefighters quickly brought the blaze under control and prevented it from spreading to an adjacent apartment, but one occupant suffered serious injuries and remains in critical condition in hospital. A resident's dog was found deceased, while a neighbor and nearby construction worker are being recognized for helping with initial fire suppression efforts before firefighters arrived. A sign of summer coming to an end, today was the final day of the season for the Simcoe Kinsman Splash Pad and the Delhi Kinsman Splash Park. Information about the 2027 season will be released as it becomes available, including updates on the Simcoe Splash Pad reconstruction project. Norfolk County students are being challenged to hit the books and help their school win money for its library. Bushels of books, Read Your Way to the Fair, runs until October 30th. Library Marketing and Communications Coordinator Belinda Smith says all kinds of reading counts.
1: So there's no real criteria in the sense of like what you're reading. It's just you got to read. The Fair Board or the Agriculture Society, like even if it's a magazine article or a newspaper ad, reading is reading, and we just want kids to read.
0: The three schools that read the most will share $2,000 in prizes. And Parliament returned today following a three-month break, with the Canada-U.S. trade relationship, closer ties with the European Union, and the cost of living among the issues facing the federal government. Prime Minister Mark Carney has been pursuing deeper cooperation with Europe following stalled trade talks with the United States, including discussion of a proposed new associate member relationship with the EU. In sports, the Blue Jays take the mound against the Orioles tonight. With six games to go before the end of the regular season, Toronto's playoff hopes have firmly entered long shot territory. Monday Night Football sees the New York Giants heading to LA to take on the Rams, and in the WNBA, the Toronto Tempo are in Chicago tomorrow. I'm Jeremy Hall with the news that keeps you connected to where you live. Norfolk's three-day weather is next.
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6: This is WOW Weather.
0: Partly cloudy tonight with a low of 7. Tomorrow, a mix of sun and cloud, windy at times, and a high of 17. And Wednesday will be cloudy with a high of 19.
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times you've gone from, well, being everybody's go-to person for all the answers to all the things at the office, and in moments you become the cook, the chauffeur, the dog walker, the homework supervisor, the dishwasher. Ah, that ride home was fun while it lasted, wasn't it? A little time to yourself, but you're not through the front door yet. And okay, the tires touched the driveway, but gosh golly, didn't you forget something you were supposed to pick up at the drugstore? Pretty sure you did. It's a shame when that happens, and well, you gotta go find whatever that was. Nudge, nudge.

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6: Partly cloudy tonight with a low of 7. Tomorrow, a mix of sun and cloud. Windy at times and a high of 17. And Wednesday will be cloudy with a high of 19.

us great songs. Wow, FM, it is the Milkman. Not going to lie, I got pretty excited. Probably a little too excited when I won $10 in the 649 this weekend. I can only imagine how excited you would be to win your way to the Battle of Ontario, the great Canadian getaway. We've put aside a pair of tickets to see the Sens and the Leafs. We've booked a room at the Royal York Hotel. There's $500 spending money for a grand prize winner as well. Log on to our website where you will find an incredible list of local businesses where you can enter to win the great Canadian getaway, the Battle of Ontario. Just great songs. Lionel Richie.

Just great songs. Wow FM and the Milkman, I bring you good news. Billy Joel is not dead. Why in the world would I even mention that? Well, because for a short moment on Thursday, Google actually listed him as such and have since had to issue an apology. And AI is going to take over, huh?

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0: Just great songs. You won't find those in the want ads. You'll find them right here. Just great songs on Wow FM. That is my time. Sideshow is next, but a groan before I go. Where does Superman buy his groceries? Duh. At the supermarket.
1: Wow.
0: Meet you back here tomorrow, 3 p.m. It is the Milkman, John Milky. Moo for now.

do with it. On Wow FM at Sideshow, why did athletes in the ancient Greek Olympics compete naked? Well, details on that and more coming up on Things You Didn't Know Yesterday. It's Glenn Campbell, Rhinestone Cowboy, Just Great Songs on Wow FM.

0: Tony Basil, hey Mickey, just great songs on Wow FM. It's Sideshow, and this is Things You Didn't Know Yesterday. Athletes in the ancient Greek Olympics competed while completely naked. It was a tribute to the Greek god Zeus. They wanted to show Zeus their physical power and muscular physique, among other things.
1: It's actually
0: apparently
1: an optical illusion. It's the pattern on the pants. It's not flattering in the crotchal region. I'm actually taking them back right now, taking them back to the pants store.
0: Bruce Willis turned down the role of Sam in the movie Ghost because he didn't understand how it would work with the main character being dead for most of the movie, and the role went to Patrick Swayze. 9 years later, Bruce Willis starred in The Sixth Sense, and I won't spoil it for you, but there's some irony there.
2: I see dead people.
0: And when people are struck by lightning, the marks that appear on them afterward look like a detailed silhouette of a fern tree. It's because the capillaries beneath their skin rupture from the shock of the electrical discharge. In most cases, the marks are not permanent. So if you're on the fence about how cool you'd look with a tattoo, just go fly a kite in a storm and try it out for a few days.
3: Look who just got herself a sick new tat.
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8: Partly cloudy tonight with a low of 7. Tomorrow, a mix of sun and cloud, windy at times, and a high of 17. And Wednesday will be cloudy with a high of 19.

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It is Sideshow. 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

Mariah Carey, Love Takes Time, just great songs on WOW FM at Sideshow. The burning question tonight, what's something people do that instantly tells you they're mentally exhausted? 833-OH-WOW-FM. Karen says staring into the fridge. Hey, Karen, listen, I have been known to stare into the fridge blankly like the answer to life is in there somewhere, and I'm going to find it. I'm not going to find any food because I don't know what I'm looking for, but I have been known to just open the fridge. For no reason at all. This is The Clash now. Rock the Casbah. 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